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4: It's time once again to escape to another world where the rock is always just right. 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
5: Welcome to Alice's Attic on Monday, September 28th. Today is apparently National Drink Beer Day. I used to celebrate that every day in the 70s, but I haven't touched a beer since 1983. And I don't miss it. I can't even remember what beer tastes like. Isn't that weird? Anyway, let's get on with the show. Coming up is a Cooper's Countdown from 1978, a listener email from one crazy listener, and the Stay on Rock with Ziggy Stardust. But now let's get to the music.
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0: Uncle Alice and his Kooptastic radio show. We'll be back in a flash. Alice's Attic with Alice Cooper.
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0: Here's another dose of Alice's email on Alice's Attic with Alice Cooper.
1: Hi, Alice. Did you ever feel like people were copying your style in the 70s? It must have been strange to see all the glam bands suddenly putting on makeup and do what you had been doing for years. You are the originator, and we love you for it, Debbie. Yeah, Debbie, you know what it was. We opened a can of worms there. I get that all the time, and it's true, you know. But we opened that can of worms hoping that there would be a movement like there was. It worked. Anything that's original, let it loose. Let it have its day. See if it works. Well, if you are copying my style, take a photo and send it to alice@alicesattic.com so we can put it in the voodoo machine and you will probably have cramps for a year. I'll be right back with This Day in Rock, so stay right there.
0: There's more Alice after this.
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We'll check in with Alice in This Day in Rock in minutes. Let's do more rock right now. It's Alice's Attic with Alice.

0: There's more Alice Cooper coming sooner than later. Alice's Attic with Alice Cooper.
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11: You'll laugh, you'll cry, you'll headbang, you'll need to use the bathroom.
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13: It's Alice Cooper here to give you world-class entertainment at night. You can thank me by sending envelopes full of cash. So, lots coming up this hour. Movie Music Madness from Rodney Dangerfield's last movie. A tale from the attic about one of Keith Moon's antics. And finally, some rock trivia on a writing duo that you know well. But now, let's hear this.
0: Alice's Attic with Alice Cooper.

Movie Music Madness with Alice is minutes away. And now, it's more rock. It's Alice's Attic with Alice Cooper.

0: 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Alice's Attic with Alice Cooper.
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2: Tonight, in honor of my great friend Keith Moon, I want to tell you about the night Keith arrived at a club in L.A. dressed as Queen of England. This was the early 70s and the Hollywood Vampires were in full operation. We were occupying the loft above the Rainbow, spending many nights and lasted until morning. And one evening, Keith arrived in full regalia, a committed, detailed representation of the British monarch with a crown and everything. And he had a 1920 Rolls Royce that was really long, big. He cleared the whole back out and put a throne in and then had the top removed so that when he drove down Sunset Boulevard, he could stand up like the Queen and just wave like the Queen waves. Okay. And that was a Tuesday for him. Well, if you are dressed like the Queen of England right now, tell me all about it at alice's attic.com. Rock trivia is coming up right after this quick break, so stay right there.
0: Alice's Attic with Alice Cooper.
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1: Who co-wrote Every Picture Tells a Story with Rod Stewart? It was, of course, Ronnie Wood. Ronnie had recently left the Jeff Beck Group before he joined the Stones. And at this point, he was the Faces bassist. Boy, that's hard to say. Are you the Faces bassist? He would later switch to guitar. Ronnie and Rod had been musical collaborators since working together with Beck. They always described their creative partnership as easy and productive. So, let's hear Every Picture Tells a Story.

0: 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Alice's Attic with Alice Cooper.
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9: Somewhere lurking in the dark shadows, he's a radio host who doesn't suck, even though he's always been a bit of a freak. But he does think you're worthy of listening to his show. Crank up the most talented man whose eye makeup is better than yours. The king of your kind. It's Alice's Attic with Alice Cooper.
10: You're back with your best friend, Alice Cooper. If I'm your best friend, you really need to get out more often. So, we've got a big hour ahead of us. You gotta love the 80s with a Dutch guitarist who made his way into Jimmy Page's studio. Then we'll check out Humanity's Finest on Hey Stupid, and we'll finish off with some rock trivia on me. But now, here's the music.
0: Alice's Attic with Alice Cooper.

0: hasn't flown the coop. Alice will be back in just a few. Alice's Attic with Alice Cooper.
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0: Back to the rock on Alice's Attic with Alice Cooper.

Alice will have Hey Stupid in just a few. And we've got more rock now. 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

0: Now on Alice's Attic, a look at people that are strange and often dense, mindless, obtuse, vacuous. In other words, stupid.
1: Well, tonight we start in Germany, where employees at a grocery store in the town of Bergzin were left scrambling when a massive herd of roughly 150 stray sheep calmly walked through the automatic sliding doors and wreaked havoc, knocking products off the shelves and treating the fresh produce selection as a buffet. Next, a 74-year-old retired Air Force veteran in India decided he didn't want to wait until he was actually dead to find out what people thought of him. So he sent letters to all of his friends saying that he died and staged his funeral service, which he attended in disguise. I actually like that idea. And finally, a popular influencer found himself slapped with a lifetime ban from all Six Flags theme parks following a highly dangerous stunt. He brought a box of chicken nuggets and attempted to catch and eat one midair while plunging down a roller coaster steep drops. I've got some rock tribute coming up after this break, so don't move.
0: You're mere moments away from more Alice.
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0: From early days in Detroit, to teen angst in Arizona, to shock rock in L.A., to his rise to Rock and Roll Hall of Famer, one man is superbly seasoned to guide you through this magnificent musical journey.
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12: It's Alice Cooper here to keep things classy at night. Please clean the fried chicken out of your beard before you start listening. Anyway, this hour we've got a song we just don't understand, which is one of the most misunderstood of the 90s, then some freaky facts that will shock you, and more rock trivia from our favorite Sunset Strip band. But now, let's get on with the music.
0: Alice's Attic with Alice Cooper.

Alice will have songs we just don't understand in just a few. Now it's more rock. It's Alice's Attic with Alice Cooper.

0: 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Alice's Attic with Alice Cooper.
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1: Well, it's time to become just a little smarter than you already are, if that's possible. Here we go. Barry Manilow did not write this hit song, I Write the Songs. Wouldn't you think that he would have written that? A recent survey of British teens found that more than half believe Sherlock Holmes is a real person. Wait a minute. He's not? Deep-fried tarantula is a common snack in Cambodia. Yeah. You produce more earwax when you're stressed or anxious. Your phone is over 1,000 times more powerful than the computer used to guide the Apollo 11 mission to the moon. And finally tonight, scientists have discovered a planet where it rains liquid glass. They designated it HD 189733B. Catchy. I would have called it Windex. Well, it's time for a break while you think about all that, but I'll be right back with rock trivia after this.
0: Your teller of Detroit stories, Alice Cooper, will return after these messages.
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9: And

How far off I sat and wondered. Started humming a song from 1962. Ain't it funny how the night moves when you just don't seem to have as much to lose. 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

0: 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Alice's Attic with Alice Cooper.
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0: Welcome to the deepest confines of the mind of Alice Cooper. It's a bit dusty up here, and oh, is it cluttered. There's a memory of hanging out with John Lennon and Anne Murray at LA's The Troubadour in 73. And over here is Alice's Cortez High School locker combination. And why is there a random recollection of pre-concert pickled herring in Oslo in 2017? But amidst the mélange, there's a wealth of rock and roll tidbits and knowledge that never fails to entertain and engage. So without further ado, here's your fastidious host. It's Alice's Attic with Alice Cooper.
8: It's your multi-talented host. I'm sort of like a Swiss Army knife of DJs. Alice Cooper back again in the attic. I dance, I sing, I radio host, and I'm amazing at throwing knives. I'm an expert knife thrower. Well, we've got lots coming up this hour. An attic classic from one of the great bands from Newcastle, plus more of your insane emails, and finally some rock trivia from our buddy Elton. But now, let's get on with the music.
0: Alice's Attic with Alice Cooper.

On the way, Alice will have an Attic classic. Right now, it's more rock. It's Alice's Attic with Alice Cooper.

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1: 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Alice's Attic with Alice Cooper.
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1: Alice, I'm considering getting into porn, but I don't think there's a lot of money in it these days. Unfortunately, I'm not really good at anything else. Any advice on what I should do with my life? Yeah, Aaron, anything but that. How's that? Because later on you're going to have kids and they're going to go, tell us what you did before you were daddy. Oh, you know, I was on the movies where, well, never mind. Well, if you need life advice from me, drop me a line at alice@aliceisattic.com. I'll be right back with some rock trivia on my buddy Elton, so don't move. Now remember, porn is the shallow end of the gene pool.
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1: Where did Elton John originally attempt to record Goodbye Yellow Brick Road? In Jamaica. In early 1973, the plan was to record the album at Dynamic Studios in Kingston. Elton, Bernie, producer Gus Dudgeon, and the band flew to Jamaica, and almost immediately things went wrong. The studio was in poor shape, equipment broke down, and there was an atmosphere that both Elton and Taupin described as uneasy. Barbed wire around the studio, armed guards, a general sense that the city was not conducive to making music. So they headed to France instead to record in a castle. So here's something from the album.

0: Alice will be back tomorrow at his usual time. Please stay tuned to this station. We've heard there might be a DJ doing a show from their basement. Alice's Attic with Alice Cooper.
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6: 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In 1976, I enrolled in FSU's College of Law, which ironically was Bobby Bowden's first year. Not only was it the beginning of a long, fruitful law career, but it was a great ride to 14 consecutive top five finishes and two national titles under Bobby Bowden. Therefore, join me this Wednesday morning at 8:30 a.m. on 94.3 FM to talk about the law and maybe FSU football.
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3: Lows dip down to about 66 tonight under clear skies, winds out of the northwest around 5 miles per hour.
2: Ample sunshine expected
3: tomorrow, daytime highs approaching 88. Lows dip down to about 71 tomorrow night, clear skies. Upper 80s Wednesday and Thursday with thunderstorms likely Thursday.
2: I'm Omni Broadcasting's meteorologist Jennifer Wojcicki.
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3: Lows dip down to about 66 tonight under clear skies, winds out of the northwest around 5 miles per hour.
2: Ample sunshine expected
3: tomorrow, daytime highs approaching 88. Lows dip down to about 71 tomorrow night, clear skies. Upper 80s Wednesday and Thursday with thunderstorms likely Thursday.
2: I'm Omni Broadcasting's meteorologist Jennifer Wojcicki.
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2: I'm Omni broadcasting meteorologist Jennifer Wojcicki with your updated forecast. Lows dip down to about 66 tonight under clear skies, winds out of the northwest around 5 miles per hour. Ample sunshine expected tomorrow, daytime highs approaching 88. Lows dip down to about 71 tomorrow night, clear skies. Upper 80s Wednesday and Thursday with thunderstorms likely Thursday. I'm Omni Broadcasting's meteorologist Jennifer Wojcicki.
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1: I'm Omni Broadcasting meteorologist Jennifer Wojcicki with your updated forecast. Lows dip down to about 66 tonight under clear skies, winds out of the northwest around 5 miles per hour. Ample sunshine expected tomorrow. Daytime highs approaching 88. Lows dip down to about 71. Tomorrow night, clear skies. Upper 80s Wednesday and Thursday, with thunderstorms likely Thursday. I'm Omni Broadcasting's meteorologist, Jennifer Wojcicki.
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4: I'm Omni Broadcasting meteorologist Jennifer Wojcicki with your updated forecast. Lows dip down to about 66 tonight under clear skies, winds out of the northwest around 5 miles per hour. Ample sunshine expected tomorrow, daytime highs approaching 88. Lows dip down to about 71 tomorrow night, clear skies. Upper 80s Wednesday and Thursday with thunderstorms likely Thursday. I'm Omni Broadcasting's meteorologist Jennifer Wojcicki.
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1: 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Sunny today with highs 10.

0: topping out near 88 degrees. And on the water, winds turn to the southeast around 5 knots by afternoon, seas a foot or less. Low tide 10:38 a.m., high tide 12:45 a.m., low tide 11:59 a.m. With your Omni Broadcasting Marine Forecast, this is meteorologist Phil Jensko.
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0: Shout It Out Loud. 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It's the B-Team morning show on a Tuesday, Mr. Durell. A Tuesday, the 29th of September.
1: That's right.
0: Skyler Black, Bobby Durell, the B-Team morning show on the air, brought to you by our friends at Stripes Pub and Grill and Bar, as well as Okaloosa Gas at Outcast Sushi in Miramar Beach. Going to have another really pretty day here in Northwest Florida. Sunshine and 88 the high this afternoon. We'll get that full forecast and talk about how things could get a little bit soggy second half of the work week coming up in just a little while. But very first thing we've got to do is acknowledge the important holidays we have on the calendar today. And we start out with Broadway Musicals Day.
1: Oh, that's right, because nothing says relatable like rich people singing their fillings at full volume while the rest of us pay rent.
0: Yeah, that's right. That's right.
1: Broadway Musicals Day is that, well, it's that special little square on the calendar where grown adults decide the best way to honor art is to belt feelings at strangers and call it culture. See, it's a celebration of jazz hands, tragic backstories, and the kind of confidence you only get when you've got a spotlight, a keychain, and a, well, nothing left to lose. See, everybody pretends it's about theater appreciation, but it's really about permission. Permission to be dramatic in public and have people clap instead of calling security. And today, my friends, we're going to observe it the proper way, with admiration, suspicion, and just enough restraint to keep the FCC from learning new words.
0: Yeah, we don't want to do that. What? Who do you think has the most famous jazz hands in America, Bobby?
1: Alan Cumming.
0: I was going to say Tim Walz.
1: Oh, there you go.
0: That works, right? All right, stay with us. On the way, Steppenwolf and Eric Clapton. But first, Simple Man. It's Skynyrd on the B-Team Morning Show, 100.3 K-Rock.

0: There's the Guess Who and No Time on 100.3 K-Rock, the classic rock station. Sorry, Bobby, I'm just going to have to say it. Speaking of No Time, sorry, Michigan, You don't get an extra second. You lost. All right. Anyway, enough said. The BT Morning Show's on the air, brought to you by Stripes Pub and Grill in Navarre, Okaloosa Gas and Outcast Sushi in Miramar Beach. Big weekend of college football coming up. 7th-ranked Alabama on the road in Starkville, taking on the 16th-ranked Bulldogs. 11 o'clock Saturday morning on 103.7 The Ticket. Saturday afternoon at the end of that Bama game, we'll flip it over and catch the Florida Gators at 2:30 up in Columbia, taking on the 25th-ranked Missouri Tigers. And Saturday afternoon in Tallahassee at Doak Campbell, Florida State hosting Virginia in an ACC matchup. So that's what you have to look forward to for college football. This weekend, we'll have that Florida State game on sister station 94.3 FTW. All right. Well, today on the National Day calendar, Tuesday, September 29th, is National Coffee Day.
1: That's right, because apparently we needed a holiday to honor the only beverage keeping half this country from committing felonies before 9 a.m.
0: Yeah, that's how Bobby puts up with me every morning.
1: Exactly. National Coffee Day is that annual civic ritual where grown adults pretend a paperclip of, a paper cup of better bean water is, well, personality.
0: Mm.
1: And corporations pretend they're doing you a favor by discounting what's basically legal stimulation. See, everybody knows it's absurd. Look, that's the point, okay? One day a year, we stop lying about why we're awake and call it a celebration instead of a dependency. So you'll see folks hunting freebies like it's the last can of gasoline before a hurricane and swearing they can taste notes of chocolate while their hands shake Morse code for help.
0: Yep.
1: So consider this your official reminder to stock up, act grateful, and prepare for the real holiday tomorrow. Regret.
0: All right. National Coffee Day. All right. We're going to take a break, pay a couple bills. Look at your marine forecast is coming up next. If you're heading out on the water today, we've got the details on the way on 100.3 K-Rock.
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4: 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Sunny today with highs topping out near 88 degrees. And on the water, winds turn to the southeast around 5 knots by afternoon, seas a foot or less. Low tide 10:38 a.m., high tide 12:45 a.m., low tide 11:59 a.m. With your Omni Broadcasting Marine Forecast, this is meteorologist Phil Jensko.
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0: Jefferson, Starship, and Jane on the Classic Rock Station, 100.3 K-Rock. It's the B-Team morning show on a Tuesday. See a high of 88 this afternoon. That full forecast coming up in just a little bit. But today, on Tuesday, September 29th, we celebrate it's National Attend Your Grandchild's Birthday Day.
1: That's right, because nothing says legacy like being guilt-tripped into a bouncy house by someone who can't spell your name yet.

0: True. Granny.
1: Hey, National Attend Your Grandchild's Birthday Day is, well, it's that annual calendar guilt trip where you stop pretending you're busy and show up to a small person's party like you didn't help create this whole family situation in the first place.
0: Exactly.
1: See, you bring a present, you eat a cupcake that tastes like chemistry class, and you clap like the kid just landed a plane instead of turning another number. The point isn't balloons. It's the receipt. It's proof you still know where your people live and can sit through 2 hours of shrieking without filing a complaint. So mark it down, show up, smile for the photo, because the next holiday is probably National Regret Something You Said at This Party Day.
0: Mm. National Attend Your Grandchild's Birthday Day. And if you don't have a grandchild, maybe you could attend Bobby's birthday next Monday.
1: Mm.
0: Yeah, give him a call here on the studio line all morning long. Blow him up.
1: Yeah, sure, because I know how to answer that phone.
0: Well, y'all can call. It doesn't mean he's going to answer.
1: That's right, because I don't know how the hell they answer the phone.
0: Hey, coming up on Friday, it's the next Greater Fort Walton Beach Chamber of Commerce First Friday Coffee event. Happens back at First Baptist Church, starting at 7 o'clock. Bobby will be out there broadcasting live along with Mr. Dan Diamond. 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Ozzy, Over the Mountain. Speaking of Over the Mountain, Bobby's almost over the hill, 53 next week.
1: Yeah.
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0: Nazareth, Hair of the Dog on the Classic Rock Station 100.3 K-Rock. 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You can also find a bunch of high school football schedules there as well. But the final national holiday we have to talk about, Bobby, is Confucius Day.
1: Oh, yeah, the one holiday we're saying nothing is called wisdom. Yeah, so congratulations, folks. You've been celebrating this every time you forget what you were talking about.
0: God, sounds like Biden.
1: Confucius Day is that annual moment when everybody pretends they've been meaning to live by ancient wisdom, you know, right after they finish ignoring their own mother's text. It's a holiday built on tidy sayings, solemn nods, and the dangerous belief that reading one proverb counts as personal growth. See, you'll see folks swapping quotes like trading cards, posting the superior man this and virtue that. You know, while still cutting you off in traffic like it's a competitive sport. You know, look, it's not a bad idea, honestly. Just a suspiciously convenient way to feel enlightened for 24 hours without the messy part where you actually change.
0: Yeah, exactly. Confucius Day, folks. Mm-hmm. There you go. Yeah, we've got a lot of local events coming up. We just talked about a couple that are scheduled this weekend, but looking ahead to next week, you've got the Bloody Mary Festival out at Sandestin on the 10th. You've also got the Zombie Walk in downtown Fort Walton on the 10th. Mm-hmm. And Paws is going to be doing a Rescue Effect adoption event on the 17th. So as we get into the month of October, there is a ton happening, and we're doing our best to try to make sure we stay updated on all the area events. That's why we encourage you to visit our website, thebteamshow.com. 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
6: 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I'm Dan Diamond. It was a busy night on Friday night for firefighters in Walton County. Crews responded to two structure fires overnight, including a camper fire on Caswell Road and a house fire on Howell Road. The camper fire was fully engulfed when firefighters arrived. Crews worked to keep the flames from spreading to two nearby structures. Fortunately, the resident made it out safely and no injuries were reported. The second fire on Howell Road started in the kitchen, was quickly contained, keeping the flames from causing extensive damage to the home. Everyone made it out safely, including the resident's pet monkey. Yes, a monkey. No one was injured, not even the monkey. The city of Fort Walton Beach has a special meeting scheduled for 5:01 Tuesday night, September 29th, at City Hall to discuss the budget and millage rate. 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I'm Dan Diamond.
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0: 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Bobby, it's a beautiful day outside.
1: Yeah, you know, it really is. It really is. It was not much of a sunrise this morning. It was a little flat, but...
0: A little too much sun.
1: Yeah, not a lot of cloud cover. But part of that is what helps it be so cool in the morning is you don't have all that cloud cover overnight to kind of keep the heat in. So.
0: Right. And keep the moisture down close to the surface level.
1: Yeah, but, you know, up north, up in Floralla, it was about 8, 9, 10 degrees cooler.
0: Was it really? Yeah. Wow. Mm-hmm. We're at 66 right here at Fort Walton right now.
1: Yeah, up there we were around 58, 59.
0: Cool. Literally. Mm-hmm. High today of 88. High tomorrow of 87. And then the latter half of the week, Thursday, Friday, and into the weekend, it is going to be a soggy one. A soggy one. I guess the remnants of that hurricane that hit Mexico. Supposed to get some moisture off of that. So,
1: gotcha.
0: Anywhere from 2 to 5 inches of rainfall is kind of expected around the panhandle this weekend. Mm. So, just a heads up on that. But today and tomorrow look gorgeous.
1: Mm-hmm.
0: So, don't let that slow you down. A lot coming up this weekend. Hopefully the weather's a little more cooperative than what the forecast is predicting right now. Because you've got dog days out at the landing on Saturday from 9 to 3. Dozens of dog vendors from home pet sitters and boarders to vets, pet supply stores, groomers, and more. So don't miss out. That comes up Saturday, 9 to 3. And then Sunday at the landing is the Hispanic Heritage Festival.
1: Mm-hmm.
0: You'll find Bobby drinking horchata.
1: That's right.
0: We've got the details on all these great local events on our website. Handy dandy little website called thebteamshow.com. All right, Bobby, we got some stories that we're working on for the morning, including a petition of a man that was convicted in a 2022 Niceville murder. Well, that petition fails. Plus, we'll talk about Destin planning their annual open house featuring a fish fry this year. And the Emerald Coast Rodeo returns in early November, about 5 weeks away. So we've got some stuff to get to here as we move through the 7 o'clock hour. The B-Team Morning Show each morning brought to you by our friends at Stripes Pub and Grill in Navarre, as well as Okaloosa Gas at Outcast Sushi in Miramar Beach. About 40 minutes from now, Uncle Bobby will be divvying out device. So stick around for that. The Doors, Bad Company, and Def Leppard on the way. Right now, Stones. This song's called Female Dog. It's 100.3 K-Rock.

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0: Touching and squeezing. Sounds like a frisky Tuesday morning there, Bobby. Journey on the classic rock station, 100.3 K-Rock. Skyler Black and Bobby Durrell. The B-Team morning show is on the air. Don't forget, Friday night, we've got high school football for you on our sister stations. Catch the Choctaw Big Green Indians on 94.3 FTW. And catch the Niceville Eagles on 103.7 The Ticket. Speaking of Niceville, Bobby, Isaiah Lamar Luna, 23, one of the men convicted in connection with the 2022 double homicide at Niceville's Oak Creek Shopping Plaza, has been unsuccessful in his attempt to obtain post-conviction relief. Luna is being held at the Graceville Correctional Facility, filed a petition challenging his conviction, but the courts rejected the request. Now, the killings, which involved Bryson Tyrese Mitchum and Brandon Daquan Jones, occurred during what police described as a drug deal that turned violent. Two other defendants, Brendan Jared Carson and Kaland Karen Jones, have not yet received final judgment, but with Carson scheduled for a plea status hearing in October and Jones set for a pretrial hearing in November.
1: How long ago was that?
0: I was back in 22.
1: Yeah, well, okay.
0: Been a minute.
1: Yeah, it's been a day.
0: That's right. Also, major retailer TJ Maxx planning on opening a second location now in Destin.
1: Yeah, I saw that.
0: Yeah. New store opening in Destin's Paradise Key Shopping Center. The retailer will take over the space formerly occupied by Steinmart and Joann Fabrics and Crafts, signaling another addition to the area's shopping options. A TJ Maxx sign has already appeared in the building, offering an early indication that the discount department store is preparing to open its doors. But over here on across the bay, Bobby, we've got our Office Depot shutting its doors this fall.
1: Oh, well, that's not surprising, to be honest with you. I mean,
0: you feel like those stores are kind of on the obsolete end of things.
1: Well, I mean, the last few times I've been in there, it's been like a ghost town, so.
0: I agree. It's never busy, but it also feels like they're rather lean on their inventory in there.
1: Well, I mean, some of that comes from, you know, not enough throughput, right?
0: But anyway, yeah, I think the store closing sale going on now at the Office Depot over here on the Mary Esther Cutoff. All right, it's 7:26. We'll take a break, pay a couple bills. On the way, Bad Company, Guns N' Roses, and we'll squeeze in some Eagles. Plus, Ask Uncle Bobby in 20 minutes right here on 100.3 K-Rock.
2: I'm Omni Broadcasting Meteorologist Jennifer Wojcicki with your updated forecast. Sunshine expected today with daytime highs approaching 88. Winds out of the east, 5 to 10 miles per hour. Clear skies again tonight, lows level off around 70. Slight chance for storms tomorrow, highs around 87. 86 Thursday with storms likely, 85 Friday, storms continue. I'm Omni Broadcasting's meteorologist Jennifer Wojcicki.
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1: That's right. Already gone. You know what I miss, Skyler? I miss the days that people would listen and bring us breakfast.
0: Yeah. What happened to that?
1: I don't know.
0: There used to be love in this town.
1: Yeah, people suck.
0: I'm not going there. I'll just laugh.
1: Yeah, you're running for office, blah, blah, blah. Anyway.
0: Breakfast would be nice, but please don't bring breakfast the next five mornings, okay? Because no, I won't
1: bring
0: be
1: them
0: here.
1: The next 5 mornings.
0: I will not be in town. Do not bring breakfast until next Wednesday.
1: No, bring it the whole time. Let's make him understand why he shouldn't leave.
0: By the way, last night, Monday Night Football, what a snoozer that was. The Bears take down the Eagles 27-7. Didn't see that one coming, especially with Case Keenum, Chicago's backup, leading the way. But he was good. 24-34, 247, two TDs.
1: Mm-hmm.
0: No picks on the Eagles side. Jalen Hurts, not his best performance.
1: You know, they were playing like Ditka was there.
0: Ditka, yeah. The Bill Schwartzky super fan SNL episodes.
1: Sorry, I got a Polish sausage locked.
0: Yeah, just having it over there, having another heart attack.
1: Yeah, that's right.
0: Jalen Hurts, though, last night, 16-25, 153, and a pick for the Eagles. I did not see Chicago coming away with a win over the Eagles without Caleb Williams at quarterback. But Case Keenum, I guess, blind squirrel found the acorn. There you go. Mm-hmm. Speaking of a blind squirrel finding an acorn, Ask Uncle Bobby's on the way.
1: That's true.
0: Are you the squirrel or are you the acorn?
1: Yeah, one of the two.
0: Okay. It's 7:43. This is the BT Morning Show on 100.3 K-Rock. Stay with us. Whatever we're doing. I'm done.
1: Words are hard.
0: Yes.

0: 100.3 K-Rock, the classic rock station. It's a Words Are Hard Tuesday with the B-Team Morning Show. Skyler Black and Bobby Durrell. 7:46 is the time. It's a pretty morning out there, isn't it?
1: Mm-hmm.
0: We are at 65 degrees right here in Fort Walton, a high today of about 87. Got that full forecast and local news coming up. Just a couple ticks, but music in the background tells us one thing. It's time for your daily advice. It's Ask Uncle Bobby, brought to you by Hard Rock Bet.
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0: I missed part of that disclaimer. Can you repeat that for me, please?
2: Nope.
0: Okay.
2: Don't get paid to read it a second time.
0: All right. Fair enough. Uncle Bobby, your question today comes in from Horse Zero Button Sage.
2: Mm-hmm.
0: Dear Uncle Bob.
2: That's a name.
0: It sure is.
2: You got to work on these.
0: I didn't write that.
2: Well, you're changing the names to protect the innocent. You should work on what you're naming them.
0: Oh, you don't think they write in with their own names?
2: Well, I mean,
0: been a few that have written in with their own name, but we call those morons. Today, Uncle Bobby, your question is, I have a simple issue with my bill, but I've been stuck with the customer service chatbot for almost half an hour. It keeps apologizing and sending articles that I've already read, and I can't get a real person. What do I do?
2: Well, first of all, you are not talking to customer service, okay? You're talking to a padded room made out of apologies, and that bot is not there to solve your bill. It's there to make you tired. It's a system designed where quitting counts as a resolve ticket. See, you hang up, they win. You take a nap, they win. You die of old age mid-chat, the email, your estate, and an article titled, How to Update Payment Methods. See, back in the civilized era, there was a phone number on the back of the bill and a person picked up. You know, not a saint, not a genius, just a human being with lungs. Now you get this polite stone wall that keeps saying your satisfaction is their top priority while actively practicing ignoring you like it's a training for the Olympics, right? So here's what you do, okay? You got to stop treating it like help. You treat it like a hostage negotiation where the hostage is your afternoon. You become a scholar of its little trigger phrases, not because you should have to, because the company decided the only way to access a human is to say the magic spell like you're opening a cursed tomb. You learn the words that make it panic. Billing dispute. 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Supervisor. Representative. Then you teach those words to strangers in grocery lines like you're passing along wartime rations. See, and when it asks again if there's anything else that it can help with, you answer with discipline. Yes, you can help by transferring me to a person who can help. Then you rotate every interaction one star. Not a sentence, an essay. Three paragraphs, footnotes. Make them store your rage in their database forever. If they want to replace humans with a wall, fine. You become the ivy. You grow until the whole thing cracks.
0: All right, there's your advice this morning, Horse Zero Button Sage. 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Again, what a name.
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3: 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I'm Dan Diamond. It was a busy night on Friday night for firefighters in Walton County. Crews responded to two structure fires overnight, including a camper fire on Caswell Road and a house fire on Howell Road. The camper fire was fully engulfed when firefighters arrived. Crews worked to keep the flames from spreading to two nearby structures. Fortunately, the resident made it out safely and no injuries were reported. The second fire on Howell Road started in the kitchen, was quickly contained, keeping the flames from causing extensive damage to the home. Everyone made it out safely, including the resident's pet monkey. Yes, a monkey. No one was injured, not even the monkey. The city of Fort Walton Beach has a special meeting scheduled for 5:01 Tuesday night, September 29th at City Hall to discuss the budget and millage rate. And that is your Omni Broadcasting News, sponsored by McCaskill & Company. I'm Dan Diamond.
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0: 100.3 K-Rock, the classic rock station. It is a Tuesday morning, and Mr. Ted Corcoran has left the building.
1: You know, it's a new thing I'm trying to get used to with Ted, that the mics go live and he runs out. Usually he's like a moth to a flame.
0: Yeah.
1: It's yeah, like, I don't know.
0: It's like Ted Repellent these days. I don't know what changed.
1: I don't know.
0: He breaks out in hives.
1: I don't know. I hope it wasn't me picking on him.
0: Because he has a thing for going on Dan Diamond's show on 94.3 when the mic's open. But when it comes on to 100.3 K-Rock on the B-Team show and the mic's open, he disperses.
1: I think it's you.
0: Gone. No, I don't think so.
1: Yeah, I do.
0: I think it's you.
1: No.
0: I think
1: people,
0: it's you.
1: People love me. I'm the nicest freaking person they know.
0: Well, see, even Rochelle's laughing. Rochelle, I need you to laugh into the mic. Thank you.
1: Thank you. Oh, that was so forced. She was just trying to make you feel good.
0: Thank you. Very good. Very good. Hey, so Ted did leave, but Rochelle Graves and Cindy Berry are here this morning. Rochelle from the Chamber and Cindy from Okaloosa Gas to talk about Dog Days. Yeah.
2: Woof, woof. We can't wait.
1: That was rough.
0: Oh. I'll give you that one.
2: We don't work as good as the dogs.
0: I'll give you. That was rough.
1: Yeah, go ahead. Sit.
2: Go.
1: No.
2: You.
1: Sit.
2: You want my
1: sit.
2: Paw? No. Do you want my paw?
0: Who wants the high chair?
2: She needs a treat.
0: Here's
2: good morning.
0: Here's a milk bone. Yeah. All right. Well, Cindy.
1: You gotta give it a clicker.
0: Yeah.
2: Ouch.
0: All right, Cindy. I know this is one of your favorite events that Okaloosa Gas is a part of every single year. It's the Fort Walton Beach Chamber Dog Days event down at the Landing. It comes up Saturday morning, and we were just chatting with Rochelle a few minutes ago. This is going to be a big one.
2: Mm. Yes, sir, it is.
0: Yeah.
2: We are excited. We're ready. We're packing our doggy bags this week. And
0: no pun intended either.
1: No.
2: And we're gonna have our booth is gonna be the Gryffindor house for our Harry Potter theme, and so we're gonna bring wizardly magic to all the dogs that stop by.
0: All right. So do you have your wand?
2: Yogi will.
0: Oh, good. Yogi the dog. All right. And what kind of dog is Yogi?
2: He's a Doggy de Bordeaux, which is also known as a French Mastiff. So if you've seen Turner and Hooch, he is the big red dog.
0: Mm. Oh, Clifford.
3: If you've seen the Okaloosa Gas billboards, you've seen Yogi.
2: He likes natural gas, and he cannot lie.
1: Well, most dogs do. I mean, Skyler's especially. Yeah.
0: I think they were talking about something different.
1: But. Oh, the other type of gas.
0: Yeah,
1: oh,
0: yeah,
1: well,
0: yeah,
1: I figured it was natural sponsorship.
0: The one you could cook with.
2: The methane.
1: Yeah. Oh, it's methane.
0: Well, this has gone off the rails. Doesn't Dog Day sound fun?
3: The dog park. We've gone down the rabbit hole.
0: All right, so it comes up Saturday, 9-3, down at the Landing. But Rochelle, you have gotten a ton of vendors this weekend.
3: Yeah, so we're super excited. We have 50 vendors.
0: 55-0.
3: Yeah, so with the Landing Park being completed after a couple years of renovations, I think people are just eager to come and see the park. Of course, people are eager to come and see the dogs. We've got some food trucks, a surprise. We've got Sonic coming out to do corn dogs.
0: Really?
3: Yeah. We've got the Harry Potter theme, so we've got Butterbeer. Y'all, Sox, the cat rescue, is going to have Butterbeer. Because they want to be a part of the day. So, yeah, it's going to be super fun, like you said, 9 to 3 at the Landing down on Brook Street this Saturday.
0: Well, I know where Bobby's wife, Kathy, will be, because I've never seen somebody love Sonic so much. So.
1: Yeah, that's true. That's true.
3: It's a yeah, everyone I talk to is like, what? They come out? They'll, like, work an event? Yes.
0: I didn't know.
3: Yes, I'm so excited.
0: Learning for the first time this morning, folks.
1: You got to know the secret combo of how to ask.
2: Rochelle, tell them about the yoga.
3: Yeah. Oh, my gosh. We have there's a lot of cool things going on this year. Mm-hmm. So, Flote Experience and 850 Social Babes is going to come out and do Pilates with your pup. So they're going to be on the stage doing the, you know, the instructions, different moves.
0: I'm thinking about Bobby doing this. Yeah.
1: Right? No, I'm just thinking that makes Downward Dog totally different.
3: Right? Exactly. Maybe your pup is into yoga, maybe, or Pilates. Maybe they're just laying there with you, but we're excited to bring that.
0: That's different.
3: Yeah, Desiree, that is the curator of Flote Experience, is the same lady that does Pilates with the dolphins at the Golfarium.
2: Oh, cool.
0: Wow. So has she ever done an event like this?
3: Yeah.
0: With dogs?
3: Not in the same capacity, because sometimes people will do like the Pilates with puppies where you're in a confined space and there's puppies running around. This is Pilates with your pup. So we do hope that you'll abide by the city rules and have your dog on leash, state laws that they're up to date on the rabies vaccine, but it'll be at the open park. So that's, you know, hopefully your dog will just lay there or do Downward Dog and enjoy the morning exercise and experience.
0: And we are going to cross our fingers for cooperative weather this weekend, right?
3: Please, baby Jesus, don't.
0: Now.
3: Rain out dog days.
0: There may be an option to move if the weather is not cooperative. Are we looking at maybe a potential backup date?
3: I do have a rain date. I'm not going to say it. I'm not going to put it out there. I'm a firm believer of let's just stay positive. Y'all, we're in North Florida. If we based every event off what the rain says a week out, we'd be in serious trouble. So we'll probably be looking at making the call. My plan is to make that call Friday afternoon.
0: Okay.
3: I am waiting to coordinate that with the sponsors, of course, Friendship Vet, you know, Carter and his whole team over there, how they feel about the overall safety for the dogs in attendance is the most critical piece of dog days.
0: Mm-hmm. All right. Well, we're going to cross our fingers. It could certainly happen this weekend. We hope it does. 9 to 3 scheduled down at the landing. It's dog days. And how many years have you been doing dog days at the Chamber?
3: This is my 15th. I believe the Chamber's had it for 20. And Valerie Wenzel and Laura Melendez, I think they had it before that. So dog days has been on the books in downtown Fort Walton Beach, I can say easily 30 years.
0: Wow. So you've been at the Chamber 15. I didn't even know there was a Chamber before Rochelle. I thought she was the Chamber.
3: There was, but the events looked a little different.
0: Oh, not as fun.
2: But I've been attending dog days. I've been attending dog days for the past 20 years myself.
0: Have you really?
2: As a
0: every
2: participant,
0: year?
2: Yes.
0: And you've brought a dog every single year, I'm sure, too. Yes.
3: Legend
0: Cindy
3: dogs.
0: Even brings dogs to the office.
1: Mm-hmm.
2: Yeah.
3: I have.
0: How about that new beautiful building? Has Yogi been to the new district building?
2: No, sir, he hasn't.
0: Well, it's time to break it in. Time to break it in.
1: She can't say that on air.
0: I did.
1: Talk to you at the break.
2: You're gonna get me in trouble.
1: No, he has not been there at all.
0: Wink, wink.
3: Okolosa Gas loves Yogi.
2: They do.
0: They do. They wouldn't. He's an influencer. If you've seen him on the billboards, he is an influencer. He is welcome in the office anytime, I'm sure.
2: He doesn't do much.
1: that's redundant with influencer.
0: Yeah.
2: He lays in stores.
0: Yeah. Do you know what the definition of the original influencer is? Radio host.
1: Yeah.
2: Oh, my God. Okay.
4: I believe that.
3: Don't do a lot.
4: Yeah.
0: Do we?
2: Bobby, come on.
1: Not as much as
3: Skylar,
1: we used to.
3: Skylar, you do a lot. You do.
0: Well, don't miss it this Saturday out at the landing. Dog Days, going to be a great event. Greater Fort Walton Beach Chamber of Commerce and Rochelle always works so hard to put it together. And I know Cindy and Okaloosa Gas is always a big part of it as well. 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So
3: thanks for having us over, guys.
0: Hey,
1: sure thing.
3: Thank you.
0: Anytime. Yeah. And then, of course, First Friday Coffee this Friday as well.
1: That's right. That's coming up.
0: Bobby and I'll Dan Diamond there, will be there.
1: Out there with Dan the Man.
0: I will
1: Diamond
0: not be
1: Dan.
0: There.
1: No, because you suck.
0: That's sucks. I'm going to be out of town, but sure. Let's just tell everybody I just suck.
3: Good friends.
1: Might as well.
2: Only a friend can tell you that.
1: All right. Trusted acquaintance. That's not that puts us too far.
0: It's the B-Team Morning Show on a Tuesday, a beautiful Tuesday here in Fort Walton. Going to see a high of 88 this afternoon. We're at 65 right now. John Fogarty on K-Rock.

0: There's a Grateful Dead on 100.3 K-Rock. Touch of gray on this Tuesday morning. No gray skies outside. Beautiful sunshine. Mm-hmm. And a high this afternoon climbing all the way up to 88. But drier air to start the week. So we have been getting some cooler seasonal fall-like overnight lows the last few nights. It's been nice and crisp each morning when we've gotten here. Mm-hmm. Well, Bobby, Florida regulators have ordered an immediate halt to an allegedly unlicensed insurance operation that targeted water sports businesses in the Destin area, while two Okaloosa County men have been arrested in connection with the case.
1: Okay.
0: According to state regulators, Christopher mm-hmm. Jason Brossette and Brady Allen Howard operated under several business names, offered insurance quotes, collected premiums, issued policy documents, and entered into insurance contracts without the required authorization. Now, officials alleged the operation collected more than $100,000 in premiums and that the funds were diverted for personal use, while some claims reportedly went unpaid. Brossette was arrested in June on charges including grand theft and conducting insurance business without authorization, while Howard was arrested in July for allegedly conspiring with Brossette on the operation. So, anyway, that just kind of hit news here the last 24 hours or so.
1: Yeah.
0: All right, well, stay with us. We've got a few more stories to get to as we work through the back half of the 8 o'clock hour. The B-Team Morning Show's on the air, brought to you by Stripes Pub and Grill in Navarre, Okaloosa Gas at Outcast Sushi in Miramar Beach on 100.3 K-Rock.
2: I'm Omni Broadcasting Meteorologist Jennifer Wojcicki with your updated forecast. Sunshine expected today with daytime highs approaching 88. Southeasterly winds 5 to 10 miles per hour. Clear skies tonight, lows level off around 70. Mainly clear skies tomorrow, slight chance of thunderstorms. Daytime highs approaching 87. Storms likely Thursday and Friday. I'm Omni Broadcasting's meteorologist Jennifer Wojcicki.
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1: Well, the Senate. Yeah, the Senate.
0: The Senate, okay.
1: Yeah, last night voted 77-22 to put federal guardrails around college sports. Now, players are still going to get NIL money and revenue sharing and all that, but the NCAA will gain, actually regain some authority to regulate pay-for-play deals. Now, this includes transfers and eligibility. You'd basically get one free transfer, 5 years of eligibility, and national rules instead of the current kind of patchwork that it is. Now, in exchange, the NCAA gets limited protection from antitrust lawsuits. And that's kind of where it's the controversial part. But it did pass the Senate overwhelmingly. Trump supports it, but it's got a much tougher road in the House.
0: Okay. Well, it'll be interesting to see what the House does. I know that, you know, this was a big thing, very important to President Trump. Senate took care of business, and I think, you know, Nick Saban was a big part of that as well. He was part of that panel. Kind of put together some of this legislation. So,
1: well, I mean, you know, the major controversy in it is the antitrust protection, because opponents, including, you know, pretty much Democrats, labor groups, the Congressional Black Caucus, and the NAACP argue that Congress would be giving the NCAA too much power to restrict athlete compensation and bargaining rights, right? But, you know, really, the support side of it argues that the NCAA can't establish a meaningful national rule if virtually every rule is immediately producing another antitrust lawsuit.
0: Yeah.
1: So you gotta do something there. But yeah, so, you know, put some brakes on the transfer portal. Generally, an athlete gets one transfer without portal or without penalty.
0: Not six.
1: Right. A second transfer could mean either sitting out a season, with the exception of, you know, if there was a coaching change, a sport being eliminated, or certain hardship situations.
0: Right.
1: And to be honest with you, I don't even think a coaching change should qualify. I mean, for you to transfer.
0: Yeah, but that's been there forever and a day.
1: Right. But it essentially restores the five-year eligibility window for college sports. And there are a lot of player protections here, too. Schools generally couldn't pull a scholarship because somebody gets hurt, underperforms, or loses a roster spot. Division I athletes would receive 5 years of coverage for sports-related out-of-pocket medical expenses. And former players would generally have up to 10 years to return and finish their degree with scholarship assistance.
0: Mm-hmm. Interesting.
1: Yeah.
0: All right. Well, at least they're doing something. Better than the Wild West that we've got right now. I'll be anxious to see if the House moves on to it all. We're getting out of here, well, and moving into the encore hour in just a bit. But first, Tom Petty's Change of Hearts.

0: Tom Petty, Change of Heart on the Classic Rock Station, 100.3 K-Rock. It is time for us to wrap up the B-Team Morning Show and move into something totally different, the B-Team Encore Hour.
1: Yeah, whole different ballgame right there.
0: You won't even recognize the hosts.
1: Not even. Nope.
0: Totally change.
1: Be like, wait, what?
0: Now, the hosts aren't changing for the rest of the week. It'll be Bobby and Tom.
1: Mm-hmm.
0: And then on Friday, for the first Friday Coffee Remote, it'll be Bobby, Tom, and Dan Diamond. Yeah. So there you go. I will be back on the air with you all next Wednesday. All right. Hope you all have a great week. If you missed anything we talked about this morning, we've got it all online for you at our website, thebteamshow.com, local news and events, national holidays, your daily Ask Uncle Bobby feature, the show on demand, and so much more, all at thebteamshow.com. I want to thank our sponsors, including Stripes Pub and Grill in Navarre, as well as Okaloosa Gas and Outcast Sushi in Miramar Beach. I'm Skyther Black. Bobby Durrell, why don't you get us on out?
1: 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Now, we know you have a choice in what you listen to each and every day. We appreciate the fact that you settled in on this wild ride that we call a morning show. But it's come that time of day. We got to mosey on out of here. So you keep on rocking, keep on rolling. Never settle for the ordinary. Till the next time, the B-Team is out.
2: 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I'm Dan Diamond. It was a busy night on Friday night for firefighters in Walton County. Crews responded to two structure fires overnight, including a camper fire on Caswell Road and a house fire on Howell Road. The camper fire was fully engulfed when firefighters arrived. Crews worked to keep the flames from spreading to two nearby structures. Fortunately, the resident made it out safely and no injuries were reported. The second fire on Howell Road started in the kitchen, was quickly contained, keeping the flames from causing extensive damage to the home. Everyone made it out safely, including the resident's pet monkey. Yes, a monkey. No one was injured, not even the monkey. The city of Fort Walton Beach has a special meeting scheduled for 5:01 Tuesday night, September 29th, at City Hall to discuss the budget and millage rate. And that is your Omni Broadcasting News, sponsored by McCaskill & Company. I'm Dan Diamond.
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0: Deep Purple on 100.3 K-Rock, the classic rock station. Good morning, everybody. Welcome to it. It is Tuesday, and this is the B-Team Encore Hour. Skyler Black and Bobby Durrell. Last hour, Bobby, we had Rochelle and Cindy in to talk about Dog Days that's happening this Saturday down at the Landing. It starts at 9 o'clock Saturday morning. She's got 50 vendors lined up for Saturday. And that's an event that generally has 20, 25, maybe 30. But she's got 50 vendors lined up for Saturday down at Dog Days. So she's worked hard at it. And hopefully the weather's cooperative for the weekend. If not, we'll figure out an alternate date. But right now, everything's planned to move forward Saturday morning down at the Landing for Dog Days. All right. It's your final hour to be with me this week. Didn't seem very genuine.
1: Nah.
0: It was even worse. Why am I not surprised?
1: I don't know.
0: Yeah. It's the B-Team Encore Hour. Hey, we got a few more events to get to here in just a bit. Right now, the Beatles. I am the Walrus. It's 100.3 K-Rock.

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0: 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Bobby, college football back on TV this weekend, back on the radio. We're going to have some big games for you Saturday, 11 o'clock. You're going to catch Alabama and Mississippi State in Starkville on 103.7 The Ticket. And then Saturday afternoon, 2:30, Florida at Missouri, also on 103.7 The Ticket. And then Saturday evening, you've also got a big one over in, or Saturday afternoon over in Tallahassee, Doak Campbell, Florida State hosting Virginia on 94.3 FTW. So those are some of the matchups that we're going to carry on our sister stations this weekend, but there's a lot more action than that.
1: Well, that's right. 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
4: I'm Omni Broadcasting Meteorologist Jennifer Wojcicki with your updated forecast. Sunshine expected today with daytime highs approaching 88. Southeasterly winds 5 to 10 miles per hour. Clear skies tonight, lows level off around 70. Mainly clear skies tomorrow, slight chance of thunderstorms. Daytime highs approaching 87. Storms likely Thursday and Friday. I'm Omni Broadcasting's meteorologist Jennifer Wojcicki.
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0: There's the Sticks and the Best of Times. Bobby's favorite band.
1: Yep.
0: Yeah. Not a big Sticks guy.
1: Not really.
0: Don't worry, I got some Ozzy on the way for you.
1: Oh, that's even better.
0: I'm kidding. No Ozzy queued up next. But what we do have queued up on Friday is the very next First Friday Coffee. The Greater Fort Walton Beach Chamber of Commerce down at First Baptist Church. Mm-hmm. Bobby and Tom Mason and Dan Diamond.
1: Yeah, probably all of us.
0: Yeah. Wow. We got a trio.
1: That's right.
0: B-Team Trio, Friday morning, right here on 100.3 K-Rock. So don't miss their live remote coverage from First Friday Coffee. Also, coming up on Sunday is the Hispanic Heritage Festival at the Fort Walton Beach Landing. That gets underway at 12 noon Sunday afternoon. Mm-hmm. There's going to be dozens of vendors, both food vendors and dry goods vendors, art vendors, and family fun for all ages. Dancing, art classes, music. Don't miss out. It all happens on Sunday afternoon from noon all the way until 9 p.m. The Hispanic Heritage Festival at the downtown Fort Walton Beach Landing. Mm-hmm. All right, here's Kiss, calling Dr. Love. It's 100.3 K-Rock.

0: Poison, talk dirty to me. That seems a little weird for me to say that to you. I wasn't saying it to you, but I just hate when I open the mic and there's a, I don't know, weird song title like that. It just makes me uncomfortable, Bobby.
1: Yeah, what's that?
0: Oh, good. He didn't even hear it. All right, we're good. We're good. Hey, time for us to roll on out of here.
1: Mm-hmm.
0: Lots going on this weekend. Get out there and enjoy it. Hopefully the weather is cooperative. Lots of college football to keep tabs on as well. Looking forward to Saturday, October 10th, though. That is the Bloody Mary Festival that's happening out at Sandestin. And, yeah, Bobby and I will be out there. Should be a lot of fun. 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But we hope everybody has a safe and enjoyable rest of your Tuesday. I am out until next Wednesday, so you get the Bob and Tom B-Team Morning Show.
1: Yeah, that's right.
0: Mm-hmm. Hope you all have a great week. And Bobby, I'll holler at you tomorrow morning at 6,
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100.3 K-Rock. That's the Rolling Stones kicking off our 10 a.m. hour on this Tuesday, September the 29th. Nazareth is up next. I have the Outlaws and Greg Kinn Band rounding out our first block of classic rock for this hour. 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

That's the Outlaws on K-Rock. Greg Kinban is coming up next, and we will take a look at what happened on this day in Florida. It's Jeopardy on K-Rock.

0: 100.3 K-Rock, the classic rock station. I'm Ballpark Frank. Good morning, and on this day in Florida, 1877, Sanford was incorporated on the banks of Lake Monroe, 7 years after Henry Sanford laid out the settlement. Citrus money grew the town fast, and it soon absorbed neighboring Mellonville, the former Orange County seat. Jennifer's up next. She's going to give us a weather update, commercial break with Aerosmith and Allman Brothers Band on the way on the Classic Rock Station. 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
1: I'm Omni Broadcasting Meteorologist Jennifer Wojcicki with your updated forecast. Sunshine expected today with daytime highs approaching 88. Southeasterly winds 5 to 10 miles per hour. Clear skies tonight, lows level off around 70. Mainly clear skies tomorrow, slight chance of thunderstorms. Daytime highs approaching 87. Storms likely Thursday and Friday. I'm Omni Broadcasting's meteorologist Jennifer Wojcicki.
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That's Van Halen with Unchained on the Classic Rock Station. That hard rock staple was released on July 22, 1981. It's right off of their fourth studio album, Fair Warning. Despite having no official standard single release upon the album's drop, that track became an immediate album-oriented rock radio staple and a permanent live favorite for the group. Wolfgang Van Halen, he calls it the definitive David Lee Roth era track, and it topped a 2011 Rolling Stone reader poll of best Van Halen songs. Scorpions up next, and then we'll take a look around Florida. It's Wind of Change on the Classic Rock Station, K-Rock.

0: At Scorpions on K-Rock. Taking a look around Florida, in Miami, a Florida pastor who prosecutors say aspired to lead Haiti. He was set to stand trial Monday over the 2021 assassination of President Jovenel Moïse. Christian Emmanuel Shannon had pleaded not guilty to 8 charges. In Sarasota, a Veterans Affairs coordinator for the Public Defender's Office is accused of draining nearly $65,000 from a woman's account while she sat in the Manatee County Jail. Police arrested Jessica McVeigh, 48, and believe there may be more victims. Commercial break up next with Eagles and CCR on the way. 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

100.3 K-Rock. That was ZZ Top making a return to their gritty roots, post-1980s synthesizer heavy era. That song's off of their 12th studio album, Rhythmine. It was released September 17th, 1996. It was also featured on the vampire action film From Dusk Till Dawn. Love that one. Eric Clapton's up next. It's Lay Down Sally on K-Rock.

I'm Alice Cooper, and I'm back here on K-Rock. 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

Bob Seger and the Silver Bullet Band on the Classic Rock Station. I have April Wine up next, then we'll take a look at what happened on this day in 1916. It's Sign of the Gypsy Queen on the Classic Rock Station, 100.3 K-Rock.

0: 100.3 K-Rock, the classic rock station. I'm Ballpark Frank. Good morning. And on this day in 1916, John D. Rockefeller was announced as the world's first billionaire, mostly due to his ownership of Standard Oil. His net worth equaled 2% of the nation's GDP on that day. Commercial break up next. I'll keep it on the short side for you so we can get right back to the classic rock with the Talking Heads and Badfinger on K-Rock.
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That was George Thurgood and the Destroyers on K-Rock. I have Motley Crue coming up next, then we will take a look at Florida sports. It's Looks That Kill on K-Rock.

0: 100.3 K-Rock, the classic rock station, taking a look at Florida sports. The Miami Dolphins lost running back Devon Achane for the season to a torn ACL suffered on an 11-yard run in Sunday's 24-10 loss to Kansas City. He led the NFL at 5.7 yards per carry last season. A Miami-Dade deputy won his UFC debut Saturday in Las Vegas, choking out Cedrique Dumas in 57 seconds. Luis Hernandez took the fight on short notice, and he celebrated with a dance around the cage. Your Marine Report, that's up next. Commercial break with Styx and Billy Idol coming up on the Classic Rock Station, 100.3 K-Rock.
1: Here's your Destin for One Beach Marine forecast brought to you by MarineMax, the area's exclusive dealer of gritty white boats. Sunny today with highs topping out near 88 degrees. And on the water, winds turn to the southeast around 5 knots by afternoon, seas a foot or less. Low tide 10:38 a.m., high tide 12:45 a.m., low tide 11:59 a.m. With your Omni Broadcasting Marine Forecast, this is meteorologist Phil Jensko.
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Fleetwood Mac's up next with a ballpark double play coming your way. 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

0: That's Bad Company on the Classic Rock Station. 100.3 K-Rock, I'm Ballpark Frank. Florida's minimum wage climbs to $15 an hour on Wednesday. The last of the $1 annual raises voters approved in 2020. Tipped workers' base pay rises to $11.98. Florida gas prices averaged $4.34 a gallon on Monday. That's up 6 cents from a week earlier and below the $4.48 national average. Drivers paid the least in Escambia County at $4.04 and the most in Monroe at $4.62 a gallon. Commercial break up next. Crosby, Stills, Nash & Young and Def Leppard. They're coming up on K-Rock.
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magic got that low. John up gone higher, all aboard. I'ma take my seat right way back. Won't you watch this train go down the track? I'm gonna bring it on home, bring it on home to you. 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

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Would you spend 6 months aboard the International Space Station? Well, a recent survey asked Floridians just that question. And I'll give you the results after Gary Ride, it's Dreamweaver on K-Rock.

0: 100.3 K-Rock, the classic rock station. That was Gary Wright with Dreamweaver. Would you spend 6 months aboard the International Space Station? A recent survey of Floridians, it asked that question, and 62% of respondents said absolutely not. 15% said maybe 6 days. 14% said sign me up. And, well, 9%, they'd do it for money. Marine Report, that's what I have coming up next for you. 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
1: 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Sunny today with highs topping out near 88 degrees. And on the

0: Water winds turn to the southeast around 5 knots by afternoon, seas a foot or less. Low tide 10:38 a.m., high tide 12:45 a.m., low tide 11:59 a.m. With your Omni Broadcasting Marine Forecast, this is meteorologist Phil Jensko.
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100.3 K-Rock. That's Grand Funk Railroad on the Classic Rock Station. That song was released as the lead single for the album All Girls in the World Beware. Some Kind of Wonderful climbed to number 3 on the U.S. Billboard Hot 100 and ranked number 6 on the 1975 year-end chart. Don't Be Cruel, it's Cheap Trick up next on K-Rock.

I'm bad, I'm nationwide. ZZ Top plays on the classic rock station. Don Henley's coming up next, then Batter Up. I'll tell you about the baseball playoffs starting today. It's the Boys of Summer on the classic rock station, K-Rock.

0: The Classic Rock Station with Don Henley. 100.3 K-Rock, I'm Ballpark Frank. Well, after a down-to-the-wire final day, the 2026 Major League Baseball playoff field is set. And all four best-of-the-three wildcard series opens today. It's headlined by the Boston Red Sox visiting the New York Yankees. Sunday's scramble that included the Houston Astros clinching the American League West after finishing 81-81, becoming the first division champion in MLB history without a winning record. Meanwhile, the Los Angeles Dodgers, they remain a favorite to become the first National League team to win three straight World Series titles. While the Milwaukee Brewers, they enter with baseball's best record at 103-59. The Cleveland Guardians, the American League's number two seed, they are looking to end the sport's longest title drought, which dates to 1948, which was when they were called the Cleveland Indians. The regular season drew 71.75 million fans, marking the league's fourth straight year of attendance growth and its first such streak since 2004 through 07. Jennifer's up next. We're going to get a weather update, commercial break with CCR in Boston coming up on the Classic Rock Station. 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
1: I'm Omni broadcasting meteorologist Jennifer Wojcicki with your updated forecast. Ample sunshine expected this afternoon with daytime highs approaching 88. Southeasterly winds 5 to 10 miles per hour. Clear skies again tonight, lows level off around 70. Slight chance of thunderstorms tomorrow, high temperatures reach up to 87, mainly clear skies. I'm Omni Broadcasting's meteorologist Jennifer Wojcicki.
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100.3 K-Rock, that's Judas Priest on the Classic Rock Station. Coming up, we'll take a look at science and technology right after Tesla. It's Little Susie on K-Rock.

0: That's Tesla on K-Rock. Taking a look at science and technology, the SpaceX Starship. It reached orbit for the first time Monday and released 26 Starlink satellites before SpaceX cut the 10-hour flight short. The ship was engulfed in flames at splashdown. Australian researchers have 3D printed porous ceramic cubes that soak up water and cool a room as they evaporate, no electricity required. In a hot attic test, they dropped the temperature nearly 13 degrees, but I don't think those would work well here in Florida. You know, the high humidity. That weekend nor'easter in New England, it washed up what may be a 19th century shipwreck on a beach in Nantucket, Massachusetts. The locals there believe it to be part of the Warren Sawyer, which ran aground in 1884. An 11-year-old British girl is now the youngest woman grandmaster in chess history. She earned the title at the Olympiad in Uzbekistan last week, beating a record held by two 12-year-olds. Commercial break up next. I have Eric Clapton and REO Speedwagon coming up on K-Rock.
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Zeptember continues on the Classic Rock Station. That was Kashmir. Have the Who up next, Elton John and Alice Cooper all coming up. Long live rock on K-Rock.

That's Elton John of the Classic Rock Station, 100.3 K-Rock. Coming up, we'll play a little ballpark trivia right after Alice Cooper. Which chess piece started as an elephant? Give you that answer coming up. It's Under My Wheels on K-Rock. The

0: It's your Uncle Alice Cooper. I got a great edition of Alice's Attic for you later. I'll start by telling you a tale about the Alice Cooper Group, Priest for You album. I'll stump you with rock trivia on Vince Neil, The Doors, and Styx, and you'll crack up at my freaky facts on government cheese and Miss Piggy. Oh yeah, you'll get a cool cover of The Doors and an Attic classic that'll leave you feeling all right. Let's meet up later right here for the radio show your dentist calls Alice's Attic. And you'd be right.
1: 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It's time for a little ballpark trivia. Which chess piece started off as an elephant? It's the bishop. In the Indian and Persian games from which chess grew, the piece next to the king and queen was an elephant. Or pill in Persian, later Arabic al-fil. European players who had never seen an elephant would rework the piece's split top shape into a bishop's miter. Jennifer's up next. We're going to get a weather update, commercial break with the police, and BTO on the way. It's the Classic Rock Station. We're 100.3 K-Rock.
2: I'm Omni broadcasting meteorologist Jennifer Wojcicki with your updated forecast. Ample sunshine expected this afternoon, with daytime highs approaching 88. Southeasterly winds 5 to 10 miles per hour. Clear skies again tonight, lows level off around 70. Slight chance of thunderstorms tomorrow. High temperatures reach up to 87, mainly clear skies. I'm Omni Broadcasting's meteorologist Jennifer Wojcicki.
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0: That's David Bowie on K-Rock. 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

100.3 K-Rock, the classic rock station, the Clash there. Yeah, I'm not saying you stink, but when you stand by me, wear a little deodorant. Happy Tuesday afternoon. Michael Knight with you here as we cruise on through what is probably the last decent weather day of the week. I'll go over that with you a little bit later as we get through the show. Got the Byrds, the Stones, and Foreigner all coming up for us this hour. We will also check on some traffic and weather together. We'll get a little news update as we always do. We'll talk about today in classic rock history as well. And we got Dog Days coming up this weekend. That's going to be a lot of fun, and we'll talk about that too. Here's Dylan. Classic Rock, 100.3 K-Rock.

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Joan Jett and the Blackhearts on 100.3 K-Rock, the classic rock station. About 18 after 3 o'clock. It is a Tuesday afternoon. Traffic and weather coming up in just a couple of moments. Plus, we'll talk about dog days going on Saturday. It's all coming up right after Tom Petty here on K-Rock.

0: Wrapping up a nice long block of classic rock there with Tom Petty and the Heartbreakers on 100.3 K-Rock, the classic rock station. Happy Tuesday afternoon. Hope you're having a good one so far. Weather-wise, this is probably the last good day we're going to have for the next few, and we'll talk about that when we get to the weather here in just a couple of moments. But as you know, this is the time where we like to do traffic and weather together. So that means I get to play this. We got my traffic bed. I'm feeling better about that. 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So hockey's back, and you can light up the lamp all season long on Hard Rock Bet. 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Traffic-wise, not a whole lot really going on right now. That's good news. Just one accident down in Santa Rosa Beach, and that is going to be 98 westbound at Mac Bayou Road. And so traffic is backing up a little bit through that stretch, and so be careful and buckle up and drive safely if you're out and about. And of course, if you see something on the roads, you can always give me a holler here on the K-Rock studio line at 89 K-Rock. That's 850-895-7625. Weather-wise, well, the weather, it's looking like things are coming in. Today's probably going to be the best day we have for the next several days. You know, this time of year, you get the change in seasons, and we get like a 4 or 5 day yuck that happens. That's what's going to happen. So the rain chances are going to kind of go up starting tomorrow and then by Thursday and then well into the weekend. Unfortunately, looking like a pretty good shot of rain. But today, sunshine, highs in the upper 80s. Tonight, going to be clear again. Do you know, it got down to 58 degrees in Crestview last night. I walked outside. It was downright chilly. And then tomorrow, sunny, but then a chance of showers. High's still going to be in the mid to upper 80s, but you'll feel the humidity starting to pick up. And of course, it'll get warmer, more humid, and then rain coming in for the weekend. Outside K-Rock Studios right now, 89 degrees. Dog Days going on Saturday, August 3rd, October 3rd, I should say, and that's from 9 a.m. to 3 p.m. at the Landing, downtown Fort Walton Beach. It's hosted by the Greater Fort Walton Beach Chamber of Commerce, and they got a special partner, Friendship Veterinary Hospital. It's a free dog-friendly community event there at the Landing Park. They're going to have dog contests going on. Local animal rescues will be on hand to kind of talk about what they do. Vendors and other activities are also out there designed for puppies and their owners. Open to the entire community, a fun and opportunity for local pet lovers to gather together. Celebrate their little four-legged friends. Again, Dog Days, Saturday, October 3rd at the Landing. 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We will take a little tiny break. Come on back with the Rolling Stones next here on K-Rock.
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Rockin' with Journey on 100.3 K-Rock, the classic rock station. Yeah, today in classic rock history coming up, and on this date in classic rock history, Bob Dylan got discovered. Tell you that and other things that happened today in classic rock history, and get a traffic update, too, coming up after Whitesnake here on K-Rock.

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1: 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Whitesnake there. Love ain't no stranger, but love can be a little strange sometimes. 3:37 here on your Tuesday. Got a news update coming up here in just a couple of moments. Let's talk about the traffic, though, before we get to today in classic rock history. Suddenly, my menu's full on the traffic situation. So let's start out over in the Santa Rosa Beach first. Westbound 98 at Mack Bayard Road. There's still an accident working there. Hopefully, that'll get cleared up. And somehow, for some reason, in the Fort Walton Beach area, it has just gone crazy. All right, North Beale at Lewis got an accident. Also, North Beale at Felling Avenue got another accident working there. And Beale's just been kind of messed up all afternoon. Not sure what's going on there. I know I was coming out of the Walmart before the shift today, and they had an accident right there at the light. And no one wanted to let me get over. Yeah, thanks for that. Appreciate that. And then finally, Lewis Turner Boulevard, easy for me to say, at Marnin Drive. And this is going to be southbound, westbound, whatever you want to say, coming away from 85 on Lewis Turner. Traffic already backed up about a mile and a half behind that one. So if you're stuck in that is what's going on. Buckle up and drive safely out there. And remember, if you see something, call me here on the K-Rock studio line. All right, let's go over today in classic rock history. In 1961, Bob Dylan played harmonica on three tracks of his friend Caroline Hester's third album. Producer John Hammond was so impressed that he signed Dylan to a contract and arranged for a solo recording session in October. 1963, the Rolling Stones began their first tour of the UK, where they played 32 dates, opening for acts like the Everly Brothers, Bo Diddley, and Little Richard. 1973, Grand Funk scored their first number one when We're an American Band hit the top of the Billboard Hot 100. That song sung by drummer Don Brewer rather than Mark Farner, who usually took lead vocals. 1989, moving it up a few years. With a full-scale Eagles reunion still 5 years away, Glenn Frey joins Don Henley on stage for the first time since 1980 at a concert at Universal Amphitheater in Los Angeles. The duo treated the stunned audience to an impromptu two-song set of Hotel California and Life in the Fast Lane. 1997, Virgin Records released the Rolling Stones' Bridges to Babylon album. That became an international success, peaking at number 3 here in the U.S., number 6 over the pond, while launching a highly lucrative 108-date worldwide stadium tour. I think the money's still rolling in from that tour, by the way. Finally, Skynyrd released their 13th studio album, God and Guns, on this date in 2009. That served as a final showcase for the late keyboardist Billy Powell. That record became a major commercial comeback, debuting and peaking at number 18 on the Billboard 200 chart. And that is today in classic rock history. We'll get that news update with Frankie and then come on back with classic rock from Foreigner on the other side of the break.

0: Hotter than normal, but have no fear, all is well. Wednesday, September 30th at 11 a.m., the Water and Sewer Office and phone online payment system will be suspended for fiscal year end. They will reopen Thursday, October 1st at regular business hours. 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

ELO on 100.3 K-Rock, the classic rock station, and at the end he does not say Mr. Blue Sky. It says change to the other side. I saw the video. 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

Rolling down to 4 o'clock on 100.3 K-Rock, Cheap Trick, Surrender. Love the song, but man, I'm part of the Jim Jones and Generation X group, and we don't surrender, ever. Michael Light with you here as we keep on cruising through your Tuesday afternoon. Got Boston, Bob Seger, and The Who coming up this hour. We'll take a look at traffic and weather together again, get a news update too. And coming up here in just about 15 minutes, we've got Back Rockwards. Going to give you a chance to pick up a free sub from Lenny's Subs, Grill and Subs. All right, so stay tuned for that. And by the way, you metalheads, you're the ones that'll probably be interested in this contest this afternoon. Get to that a little bit. Right now, it's Van Halen here on K-Rock.

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100.3 K-Rock, coming together with the Beatles at 4:15. About 5 minutes away from Back Rockwards. That's coming up. Going to give you a chance to win a gift certificate to get a nice sub at Lenny's Grillin' Subs. I got a little distracted. Shiny! Yeah, something shiny walked by. And we're going to check traffic, too. We're going to do that. That's all coming up right after Cream here on K-Rock.

0: Wrapping up a nice long stretch of classic rock with your very first supergroup ever, Cream. 100.3 K-Rock. 420 on your Tuesday afternoon. Smoke them if you got them. Let's get a look at traffic and weather together here real quick. And, of course, when I'm looking at traffic, that means I get to play this. It would help if I'd get it up in time. See, I'm still training myself. That's just kind of how it goes. Traffic, though, not a whole lot going on. Still Santa Rosa Beach got a problem working 98 at Mac Bayou Road. And it looks like that's been working for, well, ever since I got here. So hopefully not too serious, but usually is when it's working there. The other thing's cleared out. The inbound accident on Lewis Turner's gone. And also up in Dephaniac Springs, that one's all gone. Traffic a little heavy now at 85 from Duke Field to Crestview. And, of course, you've got road work slowing things down on 98 westbound past Hurlburt. It's back up through that stretch. Everywhere else, though, is actually looking okay. No other problems to speak of. And again, if you see something out there, you go ahead and let me know about it right here on the radio, and we will absolutely get the word out and get everybody out of the way. Looking at the weather, well, today is probably, well, let's say tomorrow will be the last good day. But it will already start to become warmer and more humid tomorrow. But today, sunshine, highs in the upper 80s. What you see is what you get. Tonight, clear, low 70, although it was really, really much cooler than that in Crestview this morning. And then tomorrow, sunny with a chance for showers by the afternoon and a high in the mid to upper 80s. And yeah, warmer weather, humidity, rain coming in for the weekend because, you know, that's just kind of what happens this time of year. We've got 4 days of yuck coming in as it does in the fall. And it's okay because 2 weeks ago I was looking at the weather models and they were showing a tropical system coming in. So actually I kind of prefer this because this will only be like 2 or 3 inches of rain. And we'll find out how that sets up as we get on through the week. All right, let's go ahead and have a little fun and play a little game I like to call Back Rockwards. All right. And what I'm going to do is I'm going to pick one of the songs out of our vast musical library and I'm going to isolate the part that we all know the best. In the biz, we like to call that the hook. And I'm going to play it for you, but I'm not just going to play it for you. I'm going to play it backwards because it's fun to mess with you like that. I'm also going to give you 3 verbal clues, and you add all of that up together, and you call me on the studio line at 89K-ROCK. That's 850-895-7625. You give me the correct title and artist of the song clip, and I will give you a gift certificate for a free sub at Lenny's Grill and Subs. They're in Mary Esther. They've got cheese steaks and hot subs, fresh sliced deli subs, some faves as well that are regional. 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I've got to say, they are heavy on the cheese steaks. Tender, thinly sliced USDA choice steak or 100% all white meat chicken. So they'll do chicken too. Grilled to perfection. Philly cheesesteak, Reaper Philly cheesesteak. And really, the two that get my attention, the bacon Philly cheesesteak and the chicken bacon ranch Philly, because bacon makes everything better. Absolutely does. But they've got a lot of other cool stuff. They've got some limited time offers going on, and stop by this weekend, ask about the 7.5-inch sub meal weekend combo. And you can stop by or order for deliveries on their website at lennys.com. Gift certificate will be all yours. If you can correctly identify the title and artist of this afternoon's Back Rockwards. So let's go ahead and read those clues to you. Then I'll play the clip and we'll lather, rinse, and repeat just to make it fair. So here are your clues for this afternoon's Back Rockwards. This American heavy metal band got started in L.A. in 1973 and they were named Mach 1 at that time. Now, members came and went, but by 1983 they had kind of settled into their hit lineup. And that's when this track came out, one from their 1983 album, Mental Health. And this tune peaked at number 7 on the U.S. rock chart. All right, listen very carefully now to this afternoon's Back Rockwards. Yep, it's going to be easy, short and sweet, man. So it's an American heavy metal band. They got started in L.A. in 1973, known as Mach 1. Members came and went, but by 83, they had settled into their hit lineup. This track is from their 1983 album, Mental Health. And this tune peaked at number 7 on the U.S. rock charts. Again, listen very carefully to this afternoon's Back Rockwards. No. Well, somebody's trying to call and win now, so we'll get right to it. But if you think you know what it is, call me up at 89K-ROCK. That's 895-7625. Give me the correct title and artist to back Rockwards, and we'll make you a winner. Good luck.
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0: Such happy music to a song titled The Angry Young Man. But that sticks for you. We play him here on 100.3 K-Rock. 437 is we're in the middle of Back Rockwards, and I do have a winner, so let's just go to the phone. Hi there, 100.3 K-Rock. Who's this?
1: Hey, this is Patrick Foley.
0: Hey, Patrick. How you doing today, brother?
1: Doing great.
0: Where are you calling from?
1: I am calling from just outside of Eglin Air Force Base.
0: All right. Well, it sounds like you're using hands-free, and that's a good move right there, brother. So I got Back Rockwards going on here, dude, and it's an American heavy metal band. They got started in L.A. in 73. They were known as Mach 1 back then. They had a lot of members come and go, but by 83, they had kind of settled into a good lineup, and that's when this album came out. It was Metal Health, the album. This tune peaked at number 7 on the chart. What is this afternoon's Back Rockwards?
1: Ah, that is Quiet Riot. Come on, Feel the Noise.
0: Yes, it is. Good job. I was afraid you were going to say the other one.
1: No, Quiet Riot is my favorite band of all time.
0: Well, there you go. And I try to, you know, that's when I try to read those clues where only the fans of those bands will actually know right away what it is. And I think probably as soon as I said Mach 1, you were on it.
1: Absolutely.
0: You know, a lot of people don't realize that Randy Rhoads was an original founding member of that band.
1: Yes, he was. So, and, you know, obviously Kevin DeBrow and Slade covers.
0: That's right, yeah, and that kind of put them over the top, man, and of course, it made all our parents angry. So check it out, brother. I got a gift certificate here for Lenny's Grill and Subs. I'm sure you've been by there once or twice, right?
1: Absolutely.
0: All right, guys.
1: Right, buy it.
0: Oh, sweet. Well, I got a 7.5-inch sub absolutely free that'll be yours, and I'll tell you how to get that gift certificate here in just a moment. If you would, though, I'd like for you to do us a favor and play guest DJ, okay?
1: Sure, absolutely. Here's your Back Rockwood song, Quiet Riot with Come On, Feel the Noise on 100.3 K-Rock.

0: 100.3 K-Rock, the classic rock station. Quiet Riot there. Come on, feel the noise. That's our Back Rockwood song today. Congratulations to Patrick, picking up a gift certificate to Lenny's Grill and Subs. And we'll do Back Rockwoods again tomorrow at about 4:20, like we always like to do. Little story about that song. When it first came out, of course, that's 83, and I'm still kind of a young guy. I'm 19. Got my Camaro sitting out in the driveway. I'm washing it, and I've got this playing on my radio. My dad was a very, he was a very old school kind of dude, and, I grew up on country western. So you can imagine the look that my dad had on his face when he walked out of that garage door and he heard that song blasting through the speakers. It looked at me like I was an alien or something like that. So, and he was not real pleased, as most of our parents weren't, but we loved it anyway. It's good stuff. So there we go, and we'll do Back Rockwards again tomorrow. Sorry for digressing there. So let's check traffic real quick. We're going to get a news update, too, here in a moment. Lewis Turner Boulevard, this one now is before 85, so it's, I guess instead of calling it directionally, I should say inbound or outbound. Lewis Turner, this would be outbound before 85. Traffic there backed up to Paquito Road, and it's going to build. Elsewhere, the road's just heavy in their usual places, so buckle up and drive safely out there. We get a news update here with Frankie, and then come on back. I've got The Who coming up on the other side of the break here on K-Rock.
1: 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Jury selection has begun in the trial of former Okaloosa County Sheriff's Deputy Eddie Duran. Duran is charged with the killing of senior airman Roger Fortson inside his apartment in May 2024. Hurlburt Field has announced they will conduct demolition operations Wednesday, September 30th from 7 a.m. to 3 p.m. So you may hear loud noises or feel vibrations. Low cloud coverage and high humidity may cause detonations to sound louder than normal, but have no fear, all is well. Wednesday, September 30th at 11 a.m., the Water and Sewer Office and phone online payment system will be suspended for fiscal year end. They will reopen Thursday, October 1st at regular business hours. 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

Rockin' Queen on 100.3 K-Rock. And another one bites the dust. 4:53 here on your Tuesday. Hope it's going all right for you. It's all over but the shouting now. 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

Welcome to Tightrope. Stevie Ray Vaughan on 100.3 K-Rock, the classic rock station. About 5 minutes after five, time for the all-request ride at five to get kicked off, brought to us by Stripes Pub and Grill in Navarre. We'll talk a little bit more about them as we get on through the show. Skinner, Pretenders, Crosby, Stills, Nash & Young all coming up this hour. We'll check traffic and weather, get a news update one final time for this afternoon, and we'll talk about a lot of other cool stuff as we get on through. Something you want to hear on the ride at five, you call me, 850-89-K-Rock. That's 850-895-7625. Bon Jovi, keeping the ride at five going here on 100.3 K-Rock.

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Rocking through your ride at 5 with ZZ Top on 100.3 K-Rock. 517. Ride at 5 brought to us by Stripes Pub and Grill in the bar. Head over there. Get out of that traffic, man. Happy hour going on until 6. We'll talk a little bit more about them here in just a moment. We'll also do some traffic and weather together coming up. Although things are starting to calm down just a little bit on the traffic end of things. Also going to talk about the Memorial Run going on this weekend. It's all coming up right after the cars here on K-Rock.

0: That's the Cars on 100.3 K-Rock, the classic rock station. You might think, but if you're me, you don't, because you like the Scarecrow. If I only had a brain. 5:21 here on your Tuesday. Hope it's going well. Hope the Tuesday workday has gone well, and it's all over with, man. Going to cover traffic here in a moment, but you're in the middle of the all-request ride at 5, and that's brought to us by Stripes Pub and Grill in Navarre. Get out of that Navarre traffic, man. It is a beast. And they got happy hour going on till 6. The Cuban sandwich is on special today. And grab a drink after a snack. Head on over to Solid's Game Room next door. Kill it a little more time. Let that traffic clear out, man. Have a good time. Speaking of the traffic, why don't we go ahead and check that sort of thing? Let's see. Make sure I got all my buttons right. How about that bed? Man, it's like a producer. I got a producer. It's me. Traffic brought to us by Hard Rock Bet. The leaves are falling, but the stakes are rising as baseball's postseason is underway. Every pitch, every swing, everything means more in October. And on Hard Rock Bet, you can get in on every postseason moment right in the palm of your hand. 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Well, try betting on if there will be a first inning run. 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Traffic-wise, one problem continues to work, and this is in the Santa Rosa Beach area. Eastbound Highway 98, it's between Church Street and 393, right there by the Haven House Thrift Store and the La Chalupita Market. Something's going on there, but traffic is heavily backed up to the back to the west, about a mile or so, and it's going to be this stuff has been there all afternoon. So I'm not sure if this is the same thing that just hasn't been cleared yet, or it's a new thing, but just watch out because it will slow you down if you're heading in the direction of, say, Panama City Beach, all right? Otherwise, not much else going on, and the roadways are starting to clear out just a little bit, as they tend to do this time of day, and that certainly is good news. Checking the weather, though, the weather is pretty nice for the rest of tonight. We got clear skies, low around 70 near the coast. Probably going to be in the lower 60s as you head inland. I know last night it got down to about 58 degrees in Crestview. Not going to get that cool tonight, but it will be still nice. But then tomorrow, we're getting more moisture in. The humidity's going to go up. It's going to be sunny, and then there will be a chance of showers popping up in the afternoon. Highs in the upper 80s, and then a little bit warmer weather with more humidity and then rain coming in for this weekend. Not going to put a damper on the Binnaker Memorial Run, though. That's going on Saturday from 8 to 10 a.m. The 12th annual CMSAF James C. Binnaker Memorial Run. 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Runners, walkers all get together to honor Chief Master Sergeant James C. Binnaker and celebrate his legacy of service and the community. Kind of cool how you can either be in person for the run or do a virtual run. Now, registration ended yesterday for the in-person events. I got around to talking about this a little bit too late. You can still do the virtual 5K and 9K options. So check this out. The run, 9K run, 5K run, 5K walker, 1 mile fun run. Those that wanted to sign up for it, they're already entered. But they've got a virtual 5K and 9K options, too, in case you want to participate from wherever you are. 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Coming up, I've got the Pretenders on the menu for you here on K-Rock.
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100.3 K-Rock, the classic rock station. Aerosmith helping us on the All Requests right at 5. 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Head on over there, man. Get out of that Navarre traffic. When we come back, speaking of traffic, we'll take one more look at the traffic situation out there. And we'll talk about a dude who danced so long, he might still be dancing. Talk to you about that after Rat here on K-Rock.

That's Rat and their ode to folks that don't like to pay their parking tickets. Mm-hmm. Rocking us through the All Requests Ride at 5 here on 100.3 K-Rock, the classic rock station. Well, I hope you're having a good one. We're going to do a little traffic report here in just a moment. Do want to remind you, though, the All Requests Ride at 5 is brought to us by Stripes Pub and Grill in Navarre. They are open, and they've got happy hour going on until 6, so you've still got about 20 more minutes. You can roll on in there, man, and enjoy happy hour. The Cuban Sandwich is on special today. They do specials on, 3 days of the week, and then they got steak tacos on Friday, which is for lunch only. That's kind of cool. But, Cuban Sandwich there. And once you've had a drink and a snack, head on over to Solid's Game Room, the right next door. They've got pinball and pool and darts and a whole bunch of other things to play there. And enjoy yourselves while you're waiting on that traffic to clear. And, speaking of the traffic... Yeah, I got to play it again, but this time at least I got it all in the right time. The only accident out there right now is going to be eastbound 98 in the Santa Rosa Beach area. It's between Church Street and 393. Now, that's right there at the Haven House thrift store, right there, La Chalupita Market. Those that are familiar with the area know exactly where I'm talking about. This has been working there for quite some time, so I'm not real sure what's going on, but they haven't cleared it yet, so traffic is slow getting through that stretch. Traffic's still a little slow on 85 northbound from Duke Field to Crestview, but it is starting to clear out, and also 331 at 20, still a sluggish ride through that stretch. But everywhere else is looking pretty good out there, so just as always, drive safely, buckle up, and don't use your bad finger, whatever you do. All right, so this guy here, he's danced so long, he may still be dancing. How long would you...

0: He said the only real challenges were mental, especially with sleep deprivation. Now, his preparation began in 2022. He did gym routines, pain and endurance training, and some sleep deprivation exercises. And he applied 3 times to Guinness World Records before he was actually given the go-ahead for his bid in February. During the marathon, he ate lightly, drank coconut water, and while taking the permitted 5 minutes of rest for every continuous hour of activity, though he did choose to accumulate the rest time, and he danced for several hours at a time before taking his break. Still waiting for the official validation of his record, but he's already itching to take on a bigger role in promoting African culture and dances. Man, that's a long dance. I got tired just reading about it. Take a little break. We'll get our final news update of this afternoon. Have you ever had those situations where you drink too much coffee? Yeah, that's where we're at right now. Got to stay awake. Anyway, that final news update coming up. Back to your ride at 5 with Crosby, Stills, Nash & Young on the other side of the break here on K-Rock.
1: 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Jury selection has begun in the trial of former Okaloosa County Sheriff's Deputy Eddie Duran. Duran is charged with the killing of senior airman Roger Fortson inside his apartment in May 2024. Hurlburt Field has announced they will conduct demolition operations Wednesday, September 30th from 7 a.m. to 3 p.m. So you may hear loud noises or feel vibrations. Low cloud coverage and high humidity may cause detonations to sound louder than normal, but have no fear, all is well. Wednesday, September 30th at 11 a.m., the water and sewer office and phone online payment system will be suspended for fiscal year end. They will reopen Thursday, October 1st at regular business hours. 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

That's Stevie Nicks and Tom Petty wrapping up the All Requests Ride at 5, brought to you by Stripes Pub and Grill in the Var. Head on over there, man, the Cuban sandwich on special today. And I've got happy hour going on just a few more minutes. And don't forget about Solid's Game Room right next door. 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

Rocking in at 6 o'clock with 38 Special here on 100.3 K-Rock, the classic rock station. Michael Knight here, some Eddie Money, ELO, Van Halen, and Rush coming up. Before I get out of here at 7, we'll check in with Jennifer, and she'll give you the bad news about the weather that's coming in later on this week. I've got another weekend festival going on at the Fort Walton Beach Landing I'll tell you about, and got one kid who played the game, and he won. Tell you that, too. Peter Gabriel now keeps us rocking here on K-Rock.

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Can't get enough of bad company here on 100.3 K-Rock. Well, we've got a whole lot of activities planned at the Fort Walton Beach Landing Park as we get through the fall season, and I've got another one going on this weekend I need to tell you about. That's coming up right after the Eagles here on K-Rock.

0: We're wrapping up a long block of classic rock there with the Eagles here on 100.3 K-Rock. Jennifer is on her way in just a moment. She's going to give us some bad news about the weather, so don't go away. But this weekend, Sunday to be precise, from noon to 9 p.m. at the Fort Walton Beach Landing Park, going to have the Hispanic Heritage Festival going on. 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Going on Sunday from noon to 9 p.m. at the Fort Walton Beach Landing. 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
1: I'm Omni broadcasting meteorologist Jennifer Wojcicki with your updated forecast. Lows level off around 71. Tonight, under clear skies, southeasterly winds around 5 miles per hour. Bright sunshine expected again. Tomorrow, daytime high is approaching 87. Slight chance of rain showers. Tomorrow night, lows dip down to about 75. Clear skies. I'm Omni Broadcasting's meteorologist, Jennifer Wojcicki.
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Well, I'd like to talk about uplifting things on this here radio program. 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Got one kid who won, and he's the youngest to ever do it. 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

That's Vixen on 100.3 K-Rock, the classic rock station. Alice Cooper coming up here in just a little bit, so hang on. Now, I remember when video games came out, and my dad's rationale behind discouraging me from playing them was, you'll never earn any money playing that, boy. Well, you can now. Japan's 11-year-old esports prodigy Yuki Kurihara said he was embarrassed after winning the Asian Games gold on Saturday. The primary school student, believed to be the youngest competitor at the Games in Aichi, Nagoya, well, he won the Puyo Puyo Champions Final by a score of 10-2. And he's the youngest.

0: best athlete in host country Japan's Asian Games history. Now, the game Puyo Puyo Champions is a puzzle game, and players try to clear their screen of colored blobs by lining them up and popping them. He crushed Thailand's Tanarak Wongkikung 10-1 in the semifinals. That got him at least a silver medal, and he didn't even smile after beating South Korea's 24-year-old Kang Dong-shin in the final. He went down 1-0 early on in that one and came back to win. Now, he started playing Puyo Puyo his first year of primary school and soon started competing and winning in tournaments, and he obtained his pro license in April this year, and he regularly beats adults. Now, there are no publicly available records of the youngest medalist in the history of the Asian Games, and these go all the way back to 1951. But recently, 12-year-old Bunga Nyemis from Indonesia won bronze in women's skateboarding in Jakarta back in 2018, and 13-year-old Kui Shinji got gold when she won the women's street skateboarding event 3 years ago in Hangzhou. Well, best luck to him as a pro Puyo Puyo champ. Now, if you'll excuse me, I have some levels in Tetris I need to go clear. Take a little break and come on back. I got Van Halen on the menu next for you here on K-Rock.
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8: It's time once again to escape to another world, where the rock is always just right, and your seasoned host is never short on stories to share. 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
9: Well, guess what? We're just about a month out from Halloween, and yes, my songs and stories will be spookier than ever up here in Alice's Attic. I'll try to come up with some creative ideas for Halloween costumes. You could go as a Stay Puffed Marshmallow Man, a sexy pirate, or an undead Hollywood vampire. Or you could tie an egg beater to the back of your head and go as a